of your mouth and praise him like it's yours. Oh, I believe that. I believe. If God said it, that settles it. God has spoken, and let the church say.

Hey, welcome back to Never Miss Defeat. I'm Tamaya J. I hope you're having a great Monday today. All right, listen, again, let's take a moment to thank God for everything he's done for us. Lord, we are nothing without you. And the music I play, I pray that it will touch and inspire someone to want more of you, Jesus. Amen. Again, my name is Tamaya J. You're listening to Never Miss Defeat. Coming up this hour, Doran Hobbs, Pastor Mike Jr., Brandon Camper, and so much more, and Smokey Norfolk. All of that. And we got that Never Miss a Beat pick of the week. Keep it locked right here on Never Miss a Beat. I'm Tamaya J.

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6: I just want to take this time to talk to you for a few minutes.

It knows no color. 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Pain is just pain. And sometimes in life, every now and then, you encounter that kind of pain that is so deep on the inside that you can't cut it out with a knife. You want to reach inside of your skin and pull it out. And all that you can't pull out, you look to your left and your right and you can't find nobody that can feel what you feel, that know what you know. Feel what you feel and know what you know in your soul. Somebody said, well, what is the difference between my heart hurting and my soul? Because my soul, it's my mind, it's my intellect, it's my emotions, it's where I live and I move and I have my existence. And every now and then the force of the enemy would come against you. Because oh no, it's not you that the enemy is after. It's your soul.

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0: over my head, my family, my health, and enough to eat. But I'm just not that person who's always smiling and joyful. And that's something I need to work on. And perhaps you do too. My husband is happy, as is my father-in-law and my friend Denise. They always have a smile, a certain pep in their step. And no matter what curveball life seems to throw them, their stress level remains low. And they always seem to come out on the other end relatively unscathed with no permanent emotional damage. Happiness is our own responsibility. We own it. And while many of us are positive, there is a big difference in being positive and being joyful. Being joyful results in your presence, bringing a brightness to every room you enter and every situation you face. And more importantly, it keeps you from boiling over and doing irreparable harm through words and actions. So be joyful. It's one of the many steps towards being dynamic. For Focus on Women, this is April.
1: Serving up music for your soul. 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

Are you happy? This is April Anderson for Focus on Women. You know, I've never been one of those happy folks. 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I'm generally positive and thankful for who I am and what I have. And that's not to say that I have a lot of big and fabulous stuff. But I admit I am blessed to have a roof.

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2: You find out the things that we're singing really nowadays aren't really gospel. 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They sung songs that said, "Live and he loved me." 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
2: 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It's Tamaya J. I want to personally invite you on a faith-filled journey to purpose and well-being. 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

0: let it get you down. Ships don't sink because of water that's around them. They sink because of the water that gets inside of them. So don't let what's happening around you weigh you down. Galatians chapter 6 verse 9 says, "So let us not become weary in doing good, for at the proper time we will reap a harvest if we do not give up." All right, we got some more great music on the way right here on Never Miss a Beat. I'm Tamaya J. Hey, hey, what's up, family? 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
1: 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The Bible says it clear. Let your yea be yea and your nay be nay. Everything else in between and that gray area is sin. Let's not send our representatives. Let's learn how to introduce people to who we are, where we stand on certain issues. You and I can no longer afford to send a representative. This job is for you alone.

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4: This is Ed Gray. Think twice before taking on more debt. Consumer debt is so easy to get because the lenders of the money understand the magic of compounding. For example, if you pay a lender $1,000 a year for car payments every year during a working life, say 40 years, and the lender in turn lends out your payments to another borrower at 12.5% interest, the lender will have accumulated $1 million from you. The next time you make a spontaneous purchase, ask yourself, what does it really cost me? Mistakes on major purchases such as cars cost far more than it appears, because not only must the loss be made up, but also what the loss would have earned in the intervening time must be made up. Think twice before taking on more debt. I'm Ed Gray. Elevate your thoughts and rise.

Somebody said we've come this far by faith. As we go forth in our faith walk with the Lord, we just want to share with you some sister shout outs, praise thoughts, and encouragement as we go forth letting our light shine for the glory of God. Here we go. Bless the Lord, O my soul, and all that is within me, bless His holy name. My sisters, you have got to be yourself. Each of us is an original. We have our own unique gifts, talents, and

0: skills. You have your own way of walking, talking, dressing, cooking, cleaning, doing things, and having fun. You don't have to try to be like anybody else. When others see you, let them see who you are in Christ as a fearfully and wonderfully made woman of God who is daily being transformed to relate to people and situations as the individual that you are in Him. Let people hear your voice. 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The way you talk is the way you talk. If you don't talk as proper as someone thinks you should, pay it no mind. Just be yourself. Now, don't hurt yourself trying to walk in those beautiful stiletto shoes. Praise God for every sister who can keep her balance and her swag. But if you can't walk in those shoes, you better go and get a pair of sneakers and let your feet relax. My sisters, just be yourself. We don't have to try to be like anybody else or show off to impress anybody. If you will just be yourself, what God has for you will come your way. My sisters, we've got to just be ourselves. Because a sister's got to do what a sister's got to do. Whatever is going on in your life, God has everything in control. You hold to the word of the Lord that declares, I can do all things through Christ who strengthens me. Now, we want to give a shout out. This shout out is going out to all of the sisters who are believing God for a miracle. All right, ladies, it's time for us to give God some praise. I need for sisters who really love the Lord to come on and lift your voice and let heaven hear you holler. Come on, ladies, let the Lord hear you holler. My sisters, we would just love for you to visit us at our webpage, asistersgottodo.com. We'd love to hear from you.
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4: 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If you spend everything you make, you'll only make someone else rich. 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I'm Ed Gray. Elevate your thoughts and rise.

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Amen. 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So I'm speaking for all of you listening, starting here, starting now. The things that hurt you in the past won't control your future. Starting now, this is a new day. This is your exodus. You are officially

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2: Welcome back to Never Miss a Beat. Listen, remember, no matter where you are in life, there is hope in Jesus. His love is unconditional, His grace is sufficient, and His arms are always open to those who come to Him. So if you never accepted Jesus as your Lord and Savior, today can be the day that changes your life forever. The Bible says in John chapter 3, verse 16, "For God so loved the world that He gave His one and only Son, that whoever believes in Him shall not perish but have eternal life." So if you desire to begin to have a relationship with Jesus, just say this simple prayer. "Lord Jesus, I believe You are the Son of God. I believe that You died for my sins and rose again. Please forgive me. Come into my heart and be the Lord of my life. I choose to follow You from this day forward. Thank You for saving me. Amen." All right, if you prayed that prayer sincerely, welcome to the family of God. We encourage you to read your Bible, pray every day, and connect with a Bible-believing church where you can grow in your faith. All right, my name is Tamaya J. Meet me here tomorrow, right here on Never Miss a Beat.

0: Good morning. It's Kendra Washington keeping you company through the overnight. PJ Morton gave us Mercy, and Kirk Franklin is coming up with Because of You. Wherever Tuesday finds you, thank you for starting it with us.
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1: I know firsthand how worryful it can be for a parent to have to leave your kids at home for any extended amount of time. However, there are several safeguards you can put into place to make sure that your child stays safe and sound while out of your care. For instance, if you have a nosy neighbor you can trust, preferably an older mother from the motherboard, ask them to keep watch on your home while you're out. Most times, they will oblige, especially if they have little to do during the day outside of watch their soaps or judge shows. Make sure that the mother has your cell and home number and calls you at the first sight of any kind of trouble. Remember, it still takes a village to raise a family. And if you can trust them, which is key, don't be afraid to ask. I'm Ebony Funderburk, your Glamazon Mom. Make it a great day and stay fabulous, honey.
0: That's a mommy moment. Be a Glamazon Mom. 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And remember, not all superheroes wear capes. Glamazon Mom.
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4: This is Ed Gray. Allowing kids the freedom to ask questions is important. In his book, Trusting What You're Told, Paul L. Harris argues that much of what we've assumed about our kids' early learning may be misguided. Harris believes it woefully underestimates

underestimates the importance of dialogue in young kids' lives. Conversation and question asking allows young children to grasp highly abstract concepts from religion to history at an early age. If you want your kids to gain a competitive advantage, allow them the freedom to ask questions. And if you don't know the answers, tell them, let's go to the internet and find the answer. I'm Ed Gray, author of the book 40 Days to a Life of Gold. 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

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It helps digestion. 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I'm Alexis Comer for Black Health Now.

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2: 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That title alone can be a reminder. 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Just be honest. Later we'll hear Kirk Franklin's Wanna Be Happy, along with a classic from The Mighty Clouds of Joy. Stay close.

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1: Hezekiah Walker is coming up with Favor, and a little later, our mommy moment asks an important question. Old enough, yes, but mature enough? We've got gospel favorites, encouragement, and good company through the hour.

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1: As kids get older, they sometimes are itching for a chance to be a big kid and not to have to have a babysitter ordered for them every time you have to go somewhere. Maybe you feel your child is old enough, but the question really is, are they mature enough? When considering leaving your child home for the first time, my word of advice for you would be to always start off slow. Try leaving them at home alone for just 1 hour. Maybe it's a quick run to the grocery store or to pick up your dry cleaning. After a few times, if all goes well, then consider increasing to 2 or 3 hours. However, rule of thumb, if you have to be gone more than 4 hours, go ahead and get a kid sitter. It's better to err on the side of caution than to come home to a house party too. I'm Ebony Funderburk, your Glamazon Mom. Make it a great day and stay fabulous, honey.
0: That's a mommy moment. Be a Glamazon Mom. 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And remember, not all superheroes wear capes. Glamazon Mom.

0: What we're going to do right here is go back, way back, back into time.
1: There is a prophetic word from the Lord. It's your time. It's your season. And not only will you receive increase, but everything you lost during your valley experience, the Lord is going to restore. He's going to restore it 100-fold. Yeah, you were tried in the fire, but you're coming out as gold. God said, I'm restoring the years you've sown in tears. Lend me your ear.
2: Lend me your ear.
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1: you've sown in tears. Restoring.
0: Restoration has come.
1: The years.
0: Yeah.
1: You've sown in tears.
0: I like this part. God said, I am the author,
1: the writer of time.
0: And no matter how long,
1: things
0: are gonna work out just fine.
1: Deposit this word.
0: There.

Pentecost, every pastor, every song, my brother, my sister, healing has come. Now come on, everybody, get your healing. 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

0: Jason Nelson with Waymaker. Maybe you're waiting on an answer, or maybe you're doing your best with the answer you already have. Either way, don't rush yourself through this quiet hour. Keep moving at a pace you can manage, and let the music meet you right where you are.
1: It's time for a Power Minute.
2: This is Ed Gray. Do you have problems? Even the most together people have storms to face. In fact, the people who are winning the most in life often have the biggest challenges in front of them. The people who win the most are often the biggest risk takers. Problems are the weights the universe uses to help you exercise your soul. Think about it. If you went to the gym and worked out and used light weights, what would happen? Not much. Your muscles would not grow and expand because they weren't given enough resistance. Likewise, if you go through life without any problems, you'll never have the opportunity to work out your soul. The next time you're faced with a problem, tell yourself, this is just a spiritual workout. Work through it, and it will make you a bigger person. I'm Ed Gray, author of the book 40 Days to a Life of Gold. Elevate your thoughts and rise.

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I'm Alexis Comer for Black Health Now.

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2: 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Simple words, but they can keep us busy for a lifetime. J.J. Hairston and Youthful Praise are in the music later with No Reason to Fear. 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

0: just you wait.
1: Good morning, I'm Kendra Washington. Nia, Allen, and Major gave us Just You Wait. And now Tamla Mann is coming up with Live, Breathe, Fight. We'll also hear a mommy moment about children being home alone. Thank you for making Rejoice part of your Tuesday morning.

0: is Mommy Moments with the Glamazon Mom.
1: I get asked often, when is a good time to let your child stay at home by themselves? Most experts believe that the earliest age to leave a child unattended is between 10 to 14 years of age. They generally do not recommend them being home alone if under the age of 8. However, there are still other factors that should be considered. For instance, how mature is your child? Will they be responsible for younger siblings? Are they ready to accept the responsibility of being alone? Or are they afraid to enter an empty house? The safety of your child should be your primary concern, so consider very carefully all the factors before you decide to let your child stay at home for the first time. I'm Ebony Funderburk, your Glamazon Mom. Make it a great day and stay fabulous, hun.
0: That's a mommy moment. Be a Glamazon Mom. 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And remember, not all superheroes wear capes. 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

0: Reuben stuttered with, "I need an angel." 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
2: This is Ed Gray. Proverbs 27 verse 17 tells us, "As iron sharpens iron, so one person sharpens another." A good argument supports its claim with sound reasoning, research, and evidence, such as facts, statistics, and quoted opinions from authorities on both sides of the argument. Engaging in good arguments sharpens your mind and can strengthen your stance if it's valid. When researching a subject, don't just limit your research to a sympathetic source. Find sources that disagree with your argument. Take note of the rationale and use of evidence. That way, you'll be familiar enough with these opposing viewpoints to argue against them. The people who make us sharper are often the people who disagree with us. That's how iron sharpens iron. I'm Ed Gray. Elevate your thoughts and rise.
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0: probably remember being in the company of someone who had too much to drink last New Year's Eve. Drinking heavily is a social disaster that can lead to the drinker's or someone else's death or serious injury. But the effects of too much alcohol can also wreak havoc on our bodies. Moderate drinking, a glass of wine each day, or a cocktail or beer three times a week may actually have a positive health benefit. But overindulgence is a serious matter that contributes to heart disease, some forms of cancer, and cirrhosis of the liver. Know when you've had enough. Set limits and don't exceed them. 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

Jay Moss with All Right Okay. 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
1: 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She could remember all of our names. And there was nothing like that Sunday morning devotion there. 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
2: Red Hands with Champion. There's still plenty of music ahead before the hour turns, including Ted Wynn with The Lifter and a trip back for the Williams Brothers. Whether you're finishing a shift or beginning an early routine, I'm glad you chose to spend some of this time with Rejoice.

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1: 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And they can't even take care of their own. But what you need to do is take 6 months to mind your own business.

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It's Kendra Washington with you for another hour. Mervyn Mayo is coming up with You Can't Tell Me God Ain't Good. Then our mommy moment reflects on our kids as his blessing. If you've been here through the night, thank you. And if you're just waking up, welcome.

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2: When you look at our children, you look at God's most generous endowment. 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Psalms 123 in the Message Bible paraphrases this verse. Don't you see that children are God's best gift, the fruit of the womb of His generous legacy? Yes, before they were yours, they were His. And even as they are yours now, they are still His. No matter the circumstances that your child has come into this world, know that no child is a mistake to God. Remember, He has a plan for their lives, just as He has a plan for you. I'm Ebony Funderburk, your Glamazon Mom, encouraging you today. 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
2: That was To Serve the Lord from the Virginia Aries. As this Tuesday begins, you may already have people counting on you. Before the calls, questions, and responsibilities pile up, take a moment to get your own thoughts together. A calm start doesn't solve everything, but it can help you meet what comes.
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4: This is Ed Greif. Imagine this. You're walking in the wilderness and a poisonous snake crawls up and bites you. You are peeved to the highest level of pissivity at the snake. Do you chase after the snake that bit you or what? It's not what others do or even your own mistakes that hurt you the most. It's your response to those things. Chasing after the poisonous snake that bites you will only drive the poison through your entire system. It's better to take measures immediately to get the poison out of you. If someone does or says something to hurt you, don't look for ways to get revenge. In so doing, you will only drive their poison through your system. I often reflect on John 20, verse 23, which says, "What you forgive is forgiven. What you don't forgive is retained. Let it go." I'm Ed Gray, author of

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Once you open the bottle, discard the protective cotton ball. It absorbs moisture from the air and can damage a container's contents. While it's true that most meds are still good for a year beyond their expiration date, be cautious. Check the appearance, color, and smell before you take them. I'm Alexis Comer for Black Health Now.

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1: We love Triumph. 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Arms raised, crowd cheering, music swelling. But there's another type of Triumph. 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

wilderness, out of the valley, out of the storm, out of the grave. You won't repeat a battle. 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But he already won. 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
2: The Waltz Group with Stand Still. I'm Kendra Washington, and I've truly enjoyed sharing the overnight with you. Fred Hammond is still in the music with Tell Me Where It Hurts as we make our way toward 4 o'clock. 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
1: I asked my big brother to come and help me with this one. Ladies and gentlemen.

0: Ooh, I love that song. Doesn't a song just touch your spirit? That's Dwayne Woods with Never Be the Same. Here's a song, Donna Lawrence with There Remaineth a Rest.
1: Hebrews 4 and 9 says, there remaineth a rest. This was inspired by Pastor Preplo Dowell. Tri-City.
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0: 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It's easy. Just say, Alexa, play Musical Soul Food. 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
2: Your mind is like a machine without an off switch. If you don't give it something to do, it just runs on and on until it gets bored. If your mind is just sitting around without anything to do, it's going to start doing something, even if it doesn't seem to care what it is. A lot of people do stupid things because they let their mind sit idle. I heard about a 6-year-old boy who shot and killed another child. It made me wonder, what kind of idle thoughts were running through this child's mind? Where did he get those thoughts? Were his parents screening what he was watching on television? Were they taking him to see violent movies? As the saying goes, an idle mind is the devil's workshop. Give your mind something to do. Focus on the results you desire and make certain that your actions correspond with your goals. I'm Ed Gray, author of the book 40 Days to a Life of Gold. Elevate your thoughts and rise.
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0: 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Say it today. 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

0: It's Choir Fest at Sea. 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We got Fred Hammond, JJ Harrison, Anthony Brown, Crystal Aiken, my boy Will Johnson, and Mr. American Idol himself, Jamal Roberts. 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

0: 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Amen. 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So I'm speaking for all of you listening, starting here, starting now. The things that hurt you in the past won't control your future. Starting now, this is a new day. This is your exodus. You are officially released. Now sing it for me, Leandria.
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4: 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Don't touch that.

0: listen. For grace, I need somebody to prophesy with your body language and say, what you say? God is leaning in my direction. Don't prophesy. I said he's leaning. In whose direction?
1: In my direction.
0: Come on, you waiting on me to say it. You gotta say it. Say it.
1: He's leaning
0: in my direction.
1: In my direction.
2: Ooh, everything is working together for my good. Ooh, y'all tweet William and tell him I'm singing this song on my radio show. That was William Murphy with It's Working. And I'm having a ball with y'all today, but the clock on the wall says that's all. I hate I gotta go, but I want to thank our sponsors. The Joyce Radio Networks are making this show possible every weekend. And I want to thank all of my listeners who support us day in and day out. Listen, I want you to know that God's going to bring some sunshine in your life. Just keep your head up and know that what you're dealing with now is just a test. And you coming through it to have a testimony. I love you so very much. I want to see you next weekend. But until then, let's keep lifting up the name of Jesus and make sure you let somebody know who Jesus is. But I'm going to see you then. Here's James Fortune and Fire entitled Built for This. I'll see you next week.

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0: And now, Living in Deliverance, a special feature of On the Phone with Tyrone. The godly die before their time. No one seems to realize that God is taking them away from evil days ahead. For the godly who dies shall rest in peace. Isaiah 57, verses 1 and 2, from the Living Bible.
1: Gloria, you have a lovely home. It's so warm and peaceful. Oh, this is a beautiful family portrait. Who's the handsome little fella in the middle? I thought I'd met all of your children.
2: Well, that's my son, Chris. He died 2 years ago. He was only 5. That's the last picture we have of him.
1: Oh, I'm so sorry, Gloria. I didn't know.
2: Well, that's all right. He's home with the Lord, away from all the pain and evil of this world. I will see him again one day.
1: Gloria, your faith is so strong. How did you get through the death of your son? I would have gone crazy.
2: Well, God helped me, and strangely through Chris. 4 days before he died, he told us.
3: Mommy, I saw Jesus. He's going to take me with him on Friday. I saw Jesus, Mommy. He said he's going to take me with him to heaven.
2: Chris, maybe you had a dream about Jesus, honey. Come on, now we're going to be late for school. Hurry up. Well, that Thursday, Chris wasn't looking well. I kept him home and made an appointment with his pediatrician for the next day, which was Friday. But that Friday morning, Chris did something I

0: thought strange at the time. Chris, why did you put on your Sunday church clothes? This is Friday and we're only going to the doctor.
1: I told you, Mommy, Jesus is coming for me today. I want to look nice like when we go to church.
0: Now, Chris, we'll have to talk about this seeing Jesus later. Come on, I guess you'll have to keep on what you have. We don't have time for you to change clothes now. Well, the doctor couldn't find out what was wrong with Chris. The doctor and I stepped out of the examining room to talk about some tests he wanted to order. And we were only gone about 5 minutes. When we returned to the examining room, Chris was dead. He had put back on his suit, and he had the most beautiful smile on his face, like he really had seen Jesus.
2: Now I understand the peace you have, knowing in your heart that Jesus came personally to escort your son to heaven. Ooh, what a comfort. What a privilege.
0: Yes, I know without a doubt that Chris is with Jesus.
3: The godly die before their time. No one seems to realize that God is taking them away from evil days ahead. For the godly who die shall rest in peace. Experience the true joy of Jesus by living in deliverance.

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3: This is Ed Gray. Victor Hugo once said, "There's one thing stronger than all the armies in the world, and that is an idea whose time has come."

Rake Rock, who built McDonald's restaurants into a worldwide empire, was in his 50s and selling milkshake machines for a living when he visited the original McDonald's drive-in restaurant in Riverside, California. He drove up early one morning before the place opened and saw customers forming a line outside. He also saw an idea whose time had come, and nothing could stop him from turning that idea into reality. At any one given time, God gives at least 12 people the same idea. Some people just don't believe in their visions. Others will just be afraid. But the one who believes and has the courage to act inherits the wealth of the universe. I'm Ed Gray. Elevate your thoughts and rise.

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1: Believe that.
2: Hi family, it's Mike Chandler, and I have some food for your soul. And this word today encourages you to be great in the midst

0: of criticism. And my scripture for today is Matthew 5 and 44. And this is what it says. It says, "But I say to you, love your enemies, bless those who curse you, and do good to those who hate you, and pray for those who spitefully use you and persecute you." Man, that's a tall order. If you're going to pursue greatness, if you're going to be a great business person, a great teacher, a great parent, a great leader, you have to understand that not everyone is going to cheer you on. No, I'd love to tell you that your family and friends and co-workers will celebrate you, but that's not necessarily the case. Some people simply can't handle your success. And as you grow and increase, as God pours out his favor on you, someone will get jealous. It's just like that. Someone will start finding fault. And don't be surprised if a relative tries to belittle or discredit you. You can't focus on making everyone around you happy, or you'll start changing and lose sight of what God has placed in your heart. So remember, your destiny is too great to be distracted by people who are never going to affirm you. Don't take it personally. That's just how some people are. It's not about you. It's their problem. So shake it off, run your race, and be great anyway. Having greatness in the midst of criticism begins with forgiveness. So don't hold a grudge. Bless those that curse you and pray for those who spitefully use you. And as you keep doing what is right, God will honor you. He'll promote you and you'll be great in the midst of criticism. That's your word for today. Food for your soul. Matthew 5 and 44. I am Mike Chandler. Go out and take on the day.
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The night cometh when no man can work.

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1: Gerald's Tires and Brakes, 843 Traffic.
2: Accident Brownswood Road on Johns Island between Hickory Springs Drive and Killfish Road. Congestion building on I-26 eastbound. The middle and left lanes are closed between mile marker 211 and 214. Call us, let us know what you see. 972-1152.
3: From the Storm Team 2 Weather Center. Clear skies with lots of sun. Our early morning 60s hit the 70 degree mark by 9, lower 80s for most of the afternoon. High for today, 85.
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0: Gerald's Tires and Brakes, 843 Traffic.
1: An accident downtown at B and Lockwood. Elsewhere, we've got a backup on I-26 eastbound due to lane closures with road work between mile marker 211 and 214. Let us know what you see. 972-1152.
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0: Heaven 100.1, your Holy City Inspiration Station. Good morning to you. Again, happy birthday goes out to my daughter, Shayla. Yeah, it's your birthday. It's your birthday. All right, you know the deal. We're Heaven 100.1.
1: Good morning.
0: Here's your jam, girl. It's called Millionaire.
1: Yeah, yeah.
0: Morning. Let's go.

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1: 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Take us with you. Heaven 100.1.
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2: 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Come on and

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2: Gerald's Tires and Brakes, 843 Traffic.
3: Rex Floyd Street in front of Chick-fil-A, B at Lockwood, Patriot at Appian Way. Roadwork I-26 eastbound from 211 to 214 has traffic jammed up more than 2 hours. Somerville to downtown, you might consider 61 or Dorchester as an alternate route.
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0: Sanders Avenue, North Charleston. That's Thursday night. 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We're having 100.1.
1: Gerald's Tires and Brakes, 843 traffic.
2: Rex Floyd Street in front of Chick-fil-A, B at Lockwood, Patriot at Appian Way. Roadwork I-26 eastbound from 211 to 214 has traffic jammed up more than 2 hours. Somerville to downtown, you might consider 61 or Dorchester as an alternate route. 972-1152.
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5: 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Hey!

0: In the choir stand. Where is that? In the choir stand. Where it at?
1: In the choir stand. Where
0: is
1: that?
0: Hey!
1: In the choir stand.
0: Eddie, I want to go back to that. Gotta keep watching.
1: Where is that?
0: Do that break. One.

0: 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Yes, it is. Anybody still singing the choir? Where you at, choir members? God bless you. Oh, yeah.
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All this Tuesday morning, it's entitled All I Need, Yeah, Is You. That determines, though, how deep is your love. 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
2: I like that too. It's entitled When I Think, I Thank. All righty, let's see what I've got. Oh, the Oak Grove Baptist Church, you know, they're getting ready for their 136th annual session of the Cooper River Baptist Association. This year, from October the 6th through the 11th, they've got a guest preacher. The guest infuser is Dr. Donald Green Jr. They're expecting up to about 500 guests and visitors to be coming across from across the region. In other words, all of them are going to be here, la-di-da-di, everybody. But they want you to come and be a part as well. All are welcome. That's at the Oak Grove Baptist Church, right there off of Rivers Avenue. We're having what 100.1.
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4: Accident Foster Creek Road at Willowwood Avenue. Also Ashley Phosphate at Pepperdam Carriage Lane at Ashley River Road. 526 eastbound along Point 17 at Houston North Cut. Construction packed up and moved. I-26 eastbound. Just going to take a while for that backup to work itself out. Let us know what you see. 972-1152.
5: From the Storm Team 2 Weather Center. Clear skies with lots of sun. Our early morning 60s hit the 70-degree mark by 9. Lower 80s for most of the afternoon. High for today, 85.

It's entitled Mercy Endures Forever. That's a good one, as Brown would say. Listen, you've been hearing us talk about it. I want you to make plans. Go ahead and start getting your tickets. Because once you get a ticket to get into the fair, the concert is a combination to it. And you don't want to miss it. It's inspirational night. Yeah, they're doing something a little different this year. The fair is going to be one night, November the 5th. Mark it on your calendar, November the 5th, one night. Featuring Jaden King, Dr. James Mabel, and Jarrell Smalls. We're at heaven, 100.1.

0: Fitzgerald's Tires and Brakes, 843 Traffic.
1: Accident Foster Creek Road at Willowwood Avenue. Also Ashley Phosphate at Pepperdam Carriage Lane at Ashley River Road. 526 eastbound along Point 17 at Houston North Cut. Construction packed up and moved. I-26 eastbound. Just going to take a while for that backup to work itself out. Let us know what you see. 972-1152.
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It's entitled Mercy. Yeah, PJ Morton. Here's Brian McLean. I love this one. It's his new song. It's entitled Chosen. You might want to pay attention on Heaven 100.1, the Holy City Inspiration Station.

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The Healer's Here. Yeah, The Healer. Yeah, God the Healer, He's here. It's Music Design with you in mind. Again, happy birthday goes out to all of you celebrating a birthday. Hi, Petra. Yeah, happy birthday to you as well. Yeah, them girls, they're like twins, you know. Birthday. She had the same birthday. Yeah. All righty, get ready now. We're having

Sometimes I get desperate and I say like this, I say, Lord, fix it for me.

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2: Woo! Ha! Let's go! Let's go! Rough Boys, Uncle Doc McKenzie, Minister Leroy, R7, just.

8th chapter, verse number 28 declares that all things work together for the good of them who love God and to them that are called according to his purpose. Tonight we got a simple message for you. Come on, ECC, say it.

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Welcome, welcome. I'm Tracy Morgan, feeling fabulous. This is the day the Lord has made. We're going to rejoice and be glad in it. For the next few hours, I'm going to hang out with you, and I pray you roll with your sis. If you're at work, in the car, or at home, go ahead, turn your speakers up, because your midday inspiration is starting right now. Let's get to it, family. You're inside the Tracy Morgan Show.

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1: Many of us parent from a place of fear. I get it. This world is crazy, and baby, there's a lot going on in these here streets. However, when we fail to take our parenting fears to God in prayer, we run the risk of taking those fears out on our kids, and nobody wants that. Combat fear with prayer. When you send them off for the day, when you tell them goodnight, cover them in prayer. Parents, we can't protect our children from every threat of life, but we can take them to the source of life. We can entrust our kids to God. After all, our kids were His first, and even as they are ours, they are still His. I'm Ebony Funderburk, your Glamazon Mom. Make it a great day. Honey, pray and stay fast.
0: That's a mommy moment. 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Glamazon Mom. Here's one to take you back.
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5: This is Ed Gray. Yesterday I said, it is the responsibility of those of us with voices to speak up and defend the rights of the poor and needy, especially if you call yourself a Christian. The good book tells us, whatever you did for the least of these brethren of mine, you did for me. Whatever you did not do for the least of them, you did not do for me. By caring for only those in the same ethnic or cultural group as ours, or the same socioeconomic status, we ignore the God in others and can bring judgment on ourselves. As the

Reverend Dr. Martin Luther King Jr. once said, "Injustice anywhere is injustice everywhere." Make the world a better place by caring about all people. I'm Ed Gray, author of the book 40 Days to a Life of Gold. Elevate your thoughts and rise.

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0: Jesus, come on, help me say that. Jesus, Jesus, Jesus, I need some help.
1: Jesus, Jesus, Jesus,
0: come on, lift your voice and say Jesus, Jesus, Jesus. Come on. Jesus, Jesus. Well, a young man walked up to her and said, Mother, why are you calling on Jesus? Shouldn't you be calling on FEMA? Shouldn't you be calling on the Red Cross, Salvation Army? Or better yet, shouldn't you be calling on President Bush and Cheney and those? She said, son, you don't understand. There's a reason why I'm calling on that name. Because that's the name that's above every name. And she said, there's a reason why I'm calling on that name, Jesus. And you know what she told that young boy? She said, come here, let me tell you why I call on that name. Savior, Savior, Savior. Come on, help me say that.

0: The paramedics was rushing by with a stretcher. They had an old man on the stretcher that had a seizure because he couldn't get his medication and his prescription. And she stopped him and said, "Where are you taking this man?" They said, "We're trying to get him over to the triage unit and get him some medical attention." She said, "Let me look at him." And while she was looking at the old man, a young girl came up with a baby in her arm, and the baby had a fever.
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there. That's Samaje. That's one singing brother. You're inside the Tracy Morgan Show. Thank you so much for joining me. Hope you have an amazing start to your day. Listen up. If you have student loans out there, the U.S. Department of Education announced in July that it would offer a 1% interest rate cut for borrowers who enroll in automatic payments. Then the discount is an increase from the previous offered of 0.25% rate cut. Now, borrowers who sign up for auto pay by September 30th, which is tomorrow, or who have already enrolled will receive the discount through June 30th, 2028, the agency said. Now, the reduction applies to all federal direct loans issued after July 1st, 2012, including loans held by both students and parents. So the deadline is tomorrow, family. You're locked inside the Tracy Morgan Show. Still to come, I've got more of your favorite inspirational music, your shout outs, and your throwbacks that you haven't heard in a long, long time. All the way, you're inside the Tracy Morgan Show.

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1: Thank you, God, for giving us our identity in you. We can know who we are because we know whose we are. And we don't have to work for your approval. You've called us by name.

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1: The responsibility of being home alone for any kid is a huge deal, and girl can come with some anxiety. There's the fear of feeling unsafe. They may worry about strangers, break-ins, or even their siblings getting hurt. However, for kids who feel like they are ready to be left alone, you should always encourage them to talk about any concerns or fears they may have. Those concerns should be addressed, thoroughly discussed, and a plan of action put in place if something should occur while you're away. Staying home is a heavy responsibility for any kid, but it doesn't have to be a scary one. Over time, your kid will become more confident and handle the responsibility with ease. I'm Ebony Funderburk, your Glamazon Mom. Make it a great day and stay fabulous, honey.
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4: You know, at times like these, family, isn't it good to know the Lord? Yes, I am so glad I'm on the Lord's side. Whose side are you on? Coming up, I'll have the worship song of the day. Also on the way, Renee Spearman and Fresh Start Worship straight ahead inside the Tracy Morgan Show. And if you want to shout out to your church and pastor, I am here. 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

0: It's time for a Power Minute.
1: This is Ed Gray. Because of the privatization of the prison system, some publicly traded companies and their stockholders earn dividends incarcerating large numbers of minorities. Blacks and Hispanics are disproportionately sent to prison. Once they are incarcerated, they're forced to work 10 to 14 hours a day for the total pay of about $1.70 a day. The prison companies and their outside contractors sell products from inmates' work for profits and personal gain. Should we be surprised to learn that millions are spent each year in Washington on lobbyists by the labor unions representing the guards, the companies that own the prisons, and construction companies that build the prisons? As they build them, the demand for prisoners increase. I'm Ed Gray, author of the book 40 Days to a Life of Gold. Elevate your thoughts

you put out, it bounces back. This is April for Focus on Women. Regardless of what you call it, the golden rule, karma, fate, it doesn't matter the name, the effects are the same. What you put out is what you get back. So why not project love? It's the best way to ensure you receive love back. I'm sure you've heard the saying, love your neighbor as yourself. This phrase presupposes you love yourself, or better yet, it assumes you love yourself as God loves you. So two things here. First, love yourself. You are dynamic and worthy of unconditional love. Second, God loves you. Whether it's the God of Abraham, Jesus, and Muhammad, or the universe, you are loved, so share love with others. Sharing love and kindness to others, regardless of the personal drama you're experiencing, will only grow your heart and improve your life. Giving love, even to your enemies, opens your

0: heart and your being to accepting love. When you show kindness to others, it will undoubtedly be returned. Perhaps you will receive it through the pleasure of giving, or perhaps you will receive it from a stranger who assists you when you don't expect it. Either way, it comes back. Spread love and graciousness. You'll receive more than you give. 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
2: It's uplifting gospel music. It's I, Tracy Morgan Show. I'm Tracy. How you doing? Thank you so much for rolling with me in the midday. We just heard the sounds of Donald Lawrence, The Blessing of Abraham, Kevin LeVar, Jesus Blues, and Marvin Sapp with I Believe. All right, so Mom Winans, who is the mother of the famous Winans, BB and CC, Angie and Debbie, you know. Well, she just celebrated her 90th birthday. What a blessing. Happy birthday. And all the Winans family came together to celebrate her. CC gave very heartfelt remarks about her mom. And I loved how she said her mom was the example. She lived out holiness before her. Take a listen.
3: Yeah, but I'm grateful for my mom. For her life, everything that's been said already, I'm grateful. There's so many times when I'm reading the Word of God, it talks about the righteous being blessed, and not just them, but their seed. And not just their seed, but their seed. Every generation, so grandchildren and great-grandchildren, we're blessed because of this life. We're blessed because of the sacrifices of those who went before us. And I know I stand on her shoulders and the prayers and the lessons. And, you know, the Bible says too much is given, much is required. And so a lot of times I get a lot of compliments, you know, because I've stayed with the Lord and I'm walking on the straight and narrow. And I can't take any credit for that at all because it was lived out in front of me in such a way that I can't act like I don't know. You understand what I'm saying? You know, even in having children, you know, I only had two. So in those times when I thought I felt overwhelmed, I would act like I was about to call her, and the Holy Spirit be like, nah, she had 10. And I'm like, you know what? I'm okay. I can make it. Because she had all of us, and she worked outside of the home. Then she came home and cleaned the home, cooked. I remember her sewing clothes for us. I mean, she just knocked all of my excuses out of the way. I am just so blessed by my mom's life. And so I am grateful today to be able to tell her, you are my girl. You are beautiful. You are classy. You're a perfect model.

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2: 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Praise Him here, all creatures here below. Good afternoon, my brothers and sisters. This is Apostle Bernard Whaley. Excuse me. Coming to you once again from the Faith in Action Kingdom Ministries, where we're located at 2730 Gordon Street in North Charleston, South Carolina, where the Spirit of the Lord is truly on the move. 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And we will come. If you hit the live button, we will be right there. All right. Thank you. God bless you. I want to thank my sponsor, the Watch Your Light Gospel Shop, located at 3910B Rivers Avenue with the Reverend Alfred Hayward as the proprietor, along with his family and staff over there. Go by. He has many items for your church supplies. He has men and women's

suits of clothing, different things, clergy supplies. We got clergy shirts, collars, whatever it is that you need. Sunday school books. You know, we just begin a new year in Sunday school. Go by there, order your Sunday school books. You need choir robes, you get them ordered for you. Again, clergy robes, whatever it is that you need for your church. And his motto is, if we don't have it, we will get it. I'm telling you, you go by Reverend Haywood, he'll take good care of you. But please let him know that you heard it right here on this radio airwaves, on this broadcast. We appreciate that. So go by and see the Reverend Alfred Haywood and his staff over at the Watch Your Light Gospel Shop, 3910B Rivers Avenue in North Charleston, South Carolina. 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I just want to thank everybody once again for celebrating with me another year of life. I'm 73 now, also 40 years in ministry. It's really a blessing. It's hard to know. I don't know where the time went, but I knew that, you know, it's made a difference in my life, and I hope many lives all across the Tri-County area. We've been preaching and teaching this word, and we'll continue to do it till the Lord takes breath out of my body. As I was telling you a few last year, this time, I just recovering from heart surgery. I mean, it's amazing the things that God can do. You can't tell it what we've been through, but God has been there for us, and we thank the Lord. I don't know how much more time I got, but every day that I have, I appreciate it, and I'm going to do everything I can to lift up Jesus Christ. Because Jesus said, if I be lifted, I will draw men unto me. And that's all we're trying to do here with this broadcast. So thank you for listening. Thank you for sharing. And we thank God for you. Today, I've got a real, real, real important subject. I shared something with the church on Sunday, and I want to talk about it today with you. And I want you to listen to me very carefully. We're going to be, first of all, in the book of 1 Kings, the 18th chapter, a very familiar portion of scripture. And then I'm going to roll over into James, then the New Testament, the very first chapter. Kings, the 20th verse, 1 Kings, the 18th chapter, and the 20th verse through the 21st verse, you'll find these words. So Ahab sent unto all the children of Israel and gathered the prophets together unto a Mount Carmel. And Elijah came unto all the people and said, how long halt you between two opinions? If the Lord be God, follow him. But if Baal, then follow him. And the people answered him not a word. Remember, and the people answered him not a word. How long will you be halt? He's saying, how long will you be halt between two opinions? If God is the one you're saying he is, then why don't you serve him? If Baal be God, then serve him. But the thing is, make up your mind. You know what I'm saying? That's all he's trying to say today. And I want to talk to you from that subject. Make up your mind. Let's go into James real quick. I want to get this out of here. James 1. Let's see here. James 1, let's look at verse 5. If any of you lack wisdom, let him ask of God, that giveth to all men liberally, and upbraideth not, and it shall be given him. But let him ask in faith, nothing wavering. For he that wavereth is like a wave of the sea, driven with the wind and tossed. For let not that man think that he shall receive anything of the Lord. A double-minded man is unstable in all of his ways. Let me read that part again. Verse 8, a double-minded man is unstable in all of his ways. I want to use that subject again. Make up your mind. My brothers and sisters, life is about decisions. And the decision we make is going to determine a whole lot about what's going to happen where we're concerned. We're in a time today that decision that we're making now is infecting the church or the body of Christ. We used to be a church that glorified God in every aspect. I was telling the church, I'm 73, but I came up in the 50s and the 60s where we didn't have a choice about church. We were

made that we had to go to church. They trained us up that way. Our community was one that believed in getting people saved. Regardless of what church you were a member of, didn't matter the denomination, you wanted your children to go to Sunday school to learn about God. That was a decision that we made that made our community better, because God is the key to our lives. And the old folks knew that, so they made sure we got that. So the decisions, everything in this life is made up to deal with decision. Let's go back to the beginning of time. In Genesis, God told them that the whole garden is yours. Everything you want is right here. Everything you need is right here. But that tree over there, just leave it alone. Do not mess with it. Because the day you do mess with that, eat from that, you're going to die. That's what the Lord said. Now, my brothers and sisters, God is the man that he should not lie. The Son of Man, God is not a man that he should not that he should lie, or the Son of Man that he should repent. Whatever God says is. Has he not said it? Will he not do it? So that was what he told Adam as well as Eve. He said it to Adam, and Eve were in Adam. He said it to Adam, and then he said it to Eve. They all knew what God had said. But that old serpent came there and began to cause her to think. He said, now, did God really mean that? He didn't really mean that. God knew that the moment you eat from that tree, you'll be just like him to know good and evil. God never intended for us to know evil. He gave us free will. He gave us the ability to make a decision. Eve made the wrong one, and she went against the will of God. She had enough information to stay, and the information was don't eat. But when she started studying it for herself, she made a decision, her decision now, that it was okay. And once she had made that decision that it was okay, she gave it to her husband, and he ate, and their eyes were open to the reality and the fact that they had obeyed against God. Disobeyed God, rather. And I want you to understand something that's extremely important. The enemy will set you up to mess up. And when you mess up, you don't know what to do. That's why when you're in sin, truly in sin, you find yourself trying to hide and do it. Some people try to drink it away, smoke it away, whatever it is, but you've messed up. The beautiful thing that about it is God is still a merciful God and a God of grace. But I want you to understand that everything comes along with decision. They made the wrong one because they were innocent. They didn't have enough information. Satan tricked them. God has blessed us today, and he's given us the opportunity to know who he is through his word, through his presence. In spite of everything that we have done to God, not trusting him, God has been there. He chose a people for himself out of all the world, and he called that nation Israel. Men and women who descended from Abraham. Abraham was a man of faith. Abraham believed he heard God's voice, and we knew that he believed he heard God's voice because he did what the voice said, and he left his family and moved to town. And then God began to build up a whole nation from him, you know, his son Isaac. The thing about it, let me just talk about this for a minute before we get into that. Abraham loved the Lord, and Abraham trusted God, and Abraham did what God said do. But that don't mean everybody around Abraham did. He wasn't supposed to carry Lot with him, but he ended up taking Lot. You know what the story of Lot is. We ain't going to go there today. Then his wife, Sarah, he told her, you're going to have a son. You're going to bear the heir to Abraham. You're going to bear the heir to Abraham. You know, Sarah laughed and said, well, he was about 75 at the time. Later on, when she got 90, she said, huh? She made a decision that has created a problem for us, even today in this world. She decided to give her handmaiden over to Abraham. She gave her handmaiden to Abraham, who was Hagar, and they produced a son. She said, so that he can be the son of the heir to Abraham. God already took care of it. God don't need your help, brothers and sisters. And we're always trying to help out. All God wants from me and you is our participation. And your participation means you're going to hear God, and then you're going to do what God says. Let me say that again. You're going to hear God, and then you're going to do what God says. So the decisions you have made, it's already been made for you through God, but you got to know God. Anyway, she decided she wanted to help him out. And so Hagar bared Ishmael for Abraham. And Abraham loved Ishmael. And Ishmael now is the father of the Arab nations. I want you to understand that. This was not to be the heir, but because it was Abraham's son, God blessed him, and they were fruitful and they multiplied. But that's created a battle that we're still fighting even to this day, because later on, God gave Sarai Isaac. Isaac was the heir to be. Isaac was the promised one. Isaac came forth, and he bared the children of Israel. He bared two sons, Esau and Jacob. And Jacob was the father of Israel. All of this came through the promise. But now there was a battle that was going to be going on because Hagar and her son got cast out because Sarah now realized that she had messed up and they had to cast.

them out. And God said, go ahead and cast them out, but I'll bless Ishmael. Ishmael is blessed, but there is a still little conflict to this day, all because of a wrong decision. Okay, you got to be careful on the decision. Eve messed up and Adam messed up. All through life they messed up and they made the wrong decisions, okay? And so God even repented the day he made man after Adam and Eve messed up and how evil they became. But he still loved man enough to give us another chance. He gave us a chance through Noah. Noah got up. The flood came, flooded the earth. As soon as Noah got off the ark and got in the plant, he made another bad decision. He made a bad decision. But grew some fruit and drank some wine and got drunk. His son, Ham, made a bad decision and decided to talk about his father's nakedness, expose his dad. His other sons covered him up, making bad decision. And so Ham got cursed by his father because of what he had done. I want you to understand that decisions has consequences, and we need to learn how to make the right ones, okay? All through scriptures, we are being warned of the decisions that we make. We in the body of Christ today have made some really, really bad decisions. Our churches are now becoming more world-like because we've moved away from the things of God, and that should never have happened. We're looking more. The Bible said we're in the world, but we are not of the world. Bible said, come ye out from amongst them and be ye separate, saith the Lord. Now, what don't you understand about that? The Bible said, be ye holy, for I am holy. But yet still we are, because of God's mercy and grace, are carrying ourselves like the world. We're making decisions where our children are concerned that's costing a lot of them their lives. We're allowing them to party and run around and do all the things we know can get them killed. And some of them are getting killed because they're going to these things where there's evil all over. Bullet does not have a name on it. My child, your child, the child of God, we need to train them. We don't do that. We're in the world. We're not of the world. Train them how to be children of God and not children of the world. We've tried everything we can to get our children educated, and that's fine. Get them to college education so they can make money. But we don't put the emphasis on learning about God. We don't bring them to Sunday school or cause them to go to Sunday school to learn about God like we used to. We've made the wrong decisions where their lives are concerned. And when they're out here acting like heathens or those that are of the world, we don't realize that we played a major role in it because of the decisions that we made. Well, I'm not going to try to be too hard on my kid. They were hard on me. Bad decision. Now, the Bible says in the book of James that use some wisdom. Now, wisdom only comes from God. And if you want wisdom, ask the Lord for wisdom. Wisdom is the principal thing, but in all of you, get understanding. Understanding what God is saying. Why is it important to raise your child up in the way that it should go? Why is it important to stay away from the world? Because you can become tainted with the world. The Bible said a little leaven leavens a whole lump, and we're allowing ourselves to become tainted with the world so much so that we're letting homosexuality run in our churches and control our churches and make people believe that it's all right when it's not all right. The Bible said in the book of Romans that he led them over to a reprobate mind. Men with men and women with women, because they believed that it was okay. And now we're telling each other that it's all right. It's not all right. Make up your mind. For God you live or for God you die. In the Old Testament, the Bible tells us that Israel kept getting itself in trouble, going against the will of God. You see, they wanted a king. That was the first bad mistake. God wanted to be the one that would lead them, but they wanted a king. And the kings, when they were messed up or corrupted, the people were corrupted. The kingdom was corrupted. The kings allowed any and everything come, and they became just like the world. Why are we looking at the world and wanting to be like the world? You know, people out here now, we got to do all this thing, turning our churches into nightclubs, all the darkness, smoke, all this stuff so we can attract people. That's not God. God is the same yesterday, today, and forevermore. Why can't we just do it God's way? Why can't we just talk about Jesus? Why can't we just love one another? Why we got to do all these attractions to so-called bring people in? If God's power is real, and it is, it can draw people of its own. People will feel. The Bible said that my sheep will hear my voice, and another they will not follow. Are you giving them the voice of God? I'm often reminded of the book of Ezekiel in the Valley of Dry Bones. I spoke about it in weeks. I've talked about this. Ezekiel was asked by God, can these dry bones live? And he said to God, Lord, you know. And God said, that's all I need. Here's what I need you to say to him. Say what I say, how I say it. Talk to the people. Let them know they're going to live and not die. Give them life through Christ. That's what this is really all about, people. Preaching the gospel of Jesus Christ. God made a promise that he would restore us if we would trust in him. We got to preach the gospel. We're not out here to entertain churches. We're not out here to appeal to your emotion. We're not out here to talk about getting rich. I always tell you the only prophecy you need, seek the kingdom, seek the dominion of God. Let God get in your heart and control your heart. And his

righteousness. Do it the way he should do it. And the Lord says, I'm going to give you everything you need. Now, what don't you understand about that? How long will you be halt between two opinions? Elijah asks the children of Israel, if God is God, then let's serve him. But if Baal is God, then serve him. But make up your mind. Stop playing with this thing. The Bible said in James, a double-minded man is unstable in all of those ways. That's why the church is going through right now. People don't know what they're doing. They got all kinds of fools just going on because they're double-minded. They don't know whether it's okay to do this or do that. No, trust God. The Bible tells us in the Proverbs to trust in the Lord with all of our heart. That means everything. And don't lean to our own understanding, but in all your ways, acknowledge that he is God. And he shall direct your path. Now, let me say this to you. If I'm going to acknowledge that he's God, that means I'm going to hear him. And if I'm going to hear him, I want to do his will. If I'm going to do his will, then I need to know his word. His word is his will. His will is in his word. So I want to read the word and do what the word says. Why are we constantly trying to change it? Why are we trying to make it what we want it to be? There's something wrong, badly wrong with that. And so we need to wake up to the reality that we want to be more Christ-like. To be Christ-like, let's see what the word of God says. John 1 says, in the beginning was the word was God, and the word was with God. The same was in the beginning with God. Then you go down to John 1 and 14 and says, the word was made flesh, and the word was made flesh in the form of Jesus Christ. So every time Jesus opened his mouth, he was speaking as God's surrogate. He was speaking for God because him and the Father were one. So it would behoove us to listen to Jesus, read the red, and walk in the red. Scripture tells us that the apostle said, if any man be in Christ, he's a new creation. Nobody would know it better than the apostle Paul, who was thinking he was a man of God. He was a Pharisee of the Pharisees, born of the tribe of Benjamin, trying to teach the law, but he was out of the will of God. But Jesus, in his infinite mercy, met him on the road to Damascus, transformed his heart and his mind, and Paul came up with a powerful message that said, if any man be in Christ, he's a new creation. He is a new creation, and he talked about the apostolic advantage, Christ in you, which is the hope of glory. He realized that the only reason he's able to glorify God now is because Christ came in him via the Holy Ghost. People of God, you need some help. You need Jesus on your side. You need to make up in your mind that I want to serve the Lord. And when you make up your mind to serve God, you go to him and you ask, Lord, fill me up with your spirit. I want to know truth. I want to get to the place where that truth you're talking about is now setting me free. I want to make the decision to glorify God in my heart. I want everything that I am to bring glory to God. I want to literally give honor to God. You know, our testimony is used to be giving honor to God, who's the head of my life. Is that truly your testimony today? Is God the head of your life? Are you idol worshiping on your jobs and other things that we're doing? We don't give God the kind of time that he wants anymore. There's a scripture in the book of Matthew, the 25th chapter, and the Bible talks about 10 virgins. The unique thing about that parable is they all were virgins. And that means they all had a right to be in the bridegroom's court. But the Bible said 5 of them were foolish, and it also said 5 were wise. The foolish made the wrong decision. The wise made the right decision. All right, he said the 5 wives had some extra oil because they didn't know when the bridegroom was coming. It was a tradition that when the bridegroom comes, the virgins would light their lamps so that they could be seen and known of the bridegroom when he showed up. So the wives recognizing that we don't know the time when he's coming back. We don't want all this oil to burn out, and then when he show up, we don't have enough. And that's what happened. The foolish didn't carry any extra oil. They just assumed they're okay, that everything's going to be all right. This is what we are in the church today. We just assume that we're all right. And we find ourselves now getting weaker and weaker, and we're becoming more worldly, more world-like. And we don't even see it. We're all on Facebook now, getting upset because one minute you're on Facebook partying and jumping around like everybody else, showing all your body all over the place, doing all this kind of thing. Homosexuality being illuminated, even in the church houses now. And we're being exposed. The exposure is good because it lets us know who we are. And so somebody can say something. Then when somebody says something, well, you're judging me. Yes. You think? I have to let you know where you are. People of God, you got to make up your mind. God be God and serve him. But if Baal be God and serve him, don't be back and forth. And don't get upset when somebody tell you something because it's there to help you. That's wisdom. Wisdom teaches you how to understand.

understand the things of God and to honor God. The Bible said that the Lord God is looking for a true worshiper, him that will worship him in spirit and in truth. Are you a true worshiper when you're playing with the devil and trying to dance with God? It don't work. So if somebody call you out or call you down, repent. When Jesus came on this side, he said, repent, for the kingdom of God is at hand. It's here, the domination of God. Allow God to come on the inside of you and control your walk, your talk. Let him control you. So if he comes in, then let him take control. Now, you can quench the spirit, and in so doing, you become like the world. You become like those foolish virgins. But you do not allow the Holy Spirit to lead. Now, the Bible said, as many as are led by his spirit, you are his children. Are you being led by the spirit? Or are you quenching the spirit and you being more like the world? That's something to think about. Who are you? Make up your mind. If you're going to be a child of God, then glorify God. Let your light so shine before men that they might see. What don't you understand about that? That they might see your good works. And then glorify the Father which is in heaven. And the book of James said it this way, a double-minded man is unstable in all of his ways. We're unstable in how we're raising our children. We're unstable in how we're carrying on the church work of God. We're unstable in every other decision that we make. One minute we're working for the Lord, next minute we're working for the world trying to get this and that. We're unstable because we don't trust God, because you are double-minded. You are a double-minded person. You got to make up your mind. You're not raising your children right because you're double-minded. You're not putting God first. You're putting their education first. You're putting everything else before God. And so your children are lost, and you don't even see it. They're lost in the house. Oh, a double-minded man. You need to make up your mind. Are you going to serve the Lord? Are you God's child? Are you going to worship him in spirit and in truth? The Father seeks you such. Those that will worship him in spirit and in truth, it's now. Now is the time. Wake out of your sleep. Come on, sisters and brothers, hear me out. I'm on this radio because this has got to be said. The Bible said, cry loud and spare not. Somebody got to say something. We're allowing too much going. Too many of our preachers are shutting down, trying to impress people. And that's not my job. My job is to carry the message of Christ. If the dry bones are going to live, they got to hear God's word, not mine. So they need to hear what God is saying. God is saying it's time for you to wake up. Make up your mind. Are you going to serve the Lord? Are you going to serve Baal? Are you going to serve the world? Are you going to serve yourselves? I choose to serve the Lord. I choose to serve the Lord. So we need to get our children back in the church house. We need to get back in the church house. Ever since COVID has exposed the church, people don't want to come to church. They go everywhere else. They go to the Walmart and all that. They justify it. Well, we can watch it here on TV. No. The Bible says, don't forsake the fellowshipping of yourself together, which is the custom of some of you. You've gotten to the place now where you're depending more on these Facebook broadcast, YouTube, right? You need to get yourself in church with fellowship. And we need to repent. We need to get back to the altar and cry out to God. And we need the prayers of the sisters and brethren in the church. Back in the day, they would have you at that altar calling on Jesus that you get your heart filled with the Holy Spirit. That's missing now because we've become more worldlike. And so we don't have any oil in our lamps. And when the bridegroom comes, we're going to miss out because we're not ready. Are you ready? The Bible said, watch as well as pray. Look at what's going on. Jesus told us that this thing would happen in the world when men will not pay attention anymore. They're going to do whatever they want to do. And the love of the world is waxing cold. They're going to have this form of godliness, Paul said, but they're going to deny the power. We see it every day. These things were told to the apostles. Jesus was speaking it, that it would come. We need to wake up. I'm on these radio airwaves telling you this because somebody need to recognize what's going on. Somebody got to say something. There will always be a voice of one crying in the wilderness, make straight your path. Let go and let God. Let God take over. Make up your mind. Make up your mind. If God be God, then serve him. If Baal be God, serve him. But why are you halt between two opinions? It's not that hard. Jesus is for real. God is real. The Holy Ghost is real. Open up your heart. Bible says you're more than a conqueror. You're a supernatural winner. God has given you everything you need to overcome this world. But we got people out there in the world as well, the church, killing themselves because they're confused, because they don't know that God is life. The Bible said that the thief comes but for to steal. He comes to kill and he comes to destroy. But Jesus said, glory to God, have come that you, my sisters and brothers, might have life. Glory to God, and have that life more abundantly. Wake up. It's not that hard. God is trying to show you something. God is trying to tell you something. Would not be.

0: hear on the day on the radio if it wasn't trying to speak to your hearts. The question is, can you hear him? He would always say to the congregation, he who has an ear to hear, let him hear what the Spirit is saying to the church. Can you hear God? Are you hearing God? What is he saying to you? Ask yourself that question. You know when you're right and you know when you're unrighteous. You got to make up your mind. But you're halt between two opinions. You know, I say this all the time. People like to say, I'm leaning on the Lord's side. Whose side? Whose side? Leaning on the Lord's side. That's the problem. You're just leaning. You're halt. Because the other side of you is on the world's side. You know that? Because you're leaning. You ain't saying, I'm on the Lord's side. You say, I'm leaning towards the Lord's side. I'm on the fence. You need to make up your mind. Get off the fence. Get on the Lord's side. If God be God, then serve him. Honor him. Elijah and the people, finally, God proved himself right in front of all of those people. They said, they're going to serve God. And he said, well, kill all the prophets of Baal. Kill them. 450 prophets of Baal was slain by Elijah and the people that day. They got rid of people that things in your life you got to kill. You got to get it out of your life. You got to let it go, or it's going to draw you right back in. Huh? Some of you don't understand. You're playing with fire, allowing all these things to be up around you and to control you and to influence you and your children. You're playing with fire. Kill it. Let it go. Wake up, church. We need to understand what's happening with us, and we need to start changing our ways. If God is God, let's serve him. Make up your mind. You got to come ye out from amongst and be ye separate, says the Lord. No, you're not, that your body is the temple of the Holy Spirit. You can't mix yourself with the harlots, adultery and fornication, homosexuality, running in the church. No, you're not. These things shall not inherit the kingdom of God. Are you his child? Then live like his child. Honor God with your whole life. Make up your mind. Listen, I got to get up out of here. Apostle Bernard Whaley at the Faith in Action Kingdom Ministry, 2730 Gordon Street. We love you, and we pray God's blessings upon you. Come by and see us sometime. We'll be there on tomorrow night with our life empowerment class from 7 until 8 o'clock. You're invited to be a part of that service. We're just going to continue to teach the gospel of Jesus Christ. All right, Sunday morning, we'll be there at 11 a.m. for our morning worship. You're welcome, 2730 Gordon Street. We love you, and we pray God's blessings upon you. God bless.
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0: Thank you so much for listening, family. You're inside the Tracy Morgan Show. Coming up, I'll have more great gospel music. But right now, it is time for the Heart Coach. Dr. CL is with us.
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5: This is Ed Gray. After the passage of the 13th Amendment, every Southern state passed black codes that restricted freed slaves who were emancipated, but not yet full citizens. While they pursued readmission to the Union, the Southern states provided freed slaves with limited second-class civil rights and no voting rights. Southern plantation owners feared that they would lose their land. Having convinced themselves that slavery was justified, planters feared that African Americans wouldn't work without being coerced. The black codes were an attempt to control them and to ensure they did not claim social equality. 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I'm Ed Gray, author of the book 40 Days to a Life of Gold. 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
1: This is Ed Gray. What's the most important part of learning? Questioning is the most important part of learning. Kids questioning may be annoying, but they are crucial to their learning. Starting at about 2 years of age, they begin barraging their parents with endless queries from, are we there yet? To, mommy, why is the moon round? Questions that often seem more like desperate ploys for parental attention than anything else. And to make things worse, cooperative parents are often treated with a relentless barrage of follow-up questions, many of which involve one word, why? Is this process infuriating? Yes, but it is crucial to their development. Tomorrow, I'll tell you why. I'm Ed Gray. Elevate your thoughts and rise.
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2: 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Thank you so much for joining me, family. We just heard the sounds of Dietrich Haddon, God Didn't Give Up On Me, Chicago Mass Choir, He'll Make It All Right, and Tremaine Hawkins with I Never Lost My Praise. What a wonderful time I had with you today. Thank you so much for joining me. My time is up. I look forward to joining you again on tomorrow. Remember to follow me on all of my social media platforms. I'm at Tracy M on Air. Let's meet back tomorrow, okay? In the meantime, I pray you have

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1: I hate to say this, but not all moms strive to be great moms. There are those who are mentally and emotionally controlling and abusive. Instead of good discipline, they posture to hurt and shame their child. 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Unfortunately, some of this is learned behavior that often takes years to recover from. If you recognize this as your behavior, I encourage you to seek help. 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
2: Thank you so much for joining us today here on the Cedric Bailey Radio Show. I don't know about you, but I'm glad to be able to be with you at your home, your automobiles, your cars, your family, your friends. We heard from Brian Andrew Wilson with a song entitled I Kept On. We bless you with Tim Bowman, Nobody But God, and Deanna Ransom, and Only God is what we shared with you on today. We're closing out the month of September. Finish September strong is our theme. And today we are designed to have another great show for you. We're going to have a mix of encouragement, current events, sports, gospel entertainment, and community conversation. Our opening thought for today is we're almost at the end of September. Don't spend your time looking at what didn't happen. Take a moment to appreciate what God has brought you through and get ready for what's next. My question is, what is one good thing that you want to accomplish before the month ends? And tomorrow is the last day of the month of September. So think about it. We got more music on the way. We're going to bless you. We got Tam LeMann on the way. He Did It For Me. And Dante Bowe with Revelation Worship and Higher, all coming up.
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4: 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In 10 years, $93,000. 15 years, $284,000. 20 years, $867,000. 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If you put your money to work, you can make yourself rich. If you spend everything you make, you'll only make someone else rich. If it's possible in the world, it's possible for you and I. We only need to know how. I'm Ed Gray. Elevate your thoughts and rise.
5: I was talking to my mama this morning. My mama told me, she said, Neil, when you get ready to sing, I want you to make sure you dedicate a song to me. This song is dedicated to my mama. I said, this song is dedicated to my mama. Years ago, mama would be sitting down in that old Pentecostal church.

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2: 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We heard from Tamla Man, he did it for me, and also Dante Bone, Revelation Worship and Higher is what we shared with you on today. 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Our girl, Tamaya J, will be there. And she's going to be there to bring the music at the heart of the Community Awards. And don't miss her live performance at Heal the Hurt. And that's going to be on October the 2nd, which is on Friday. Okay. If you need more information, I encourage you to log on to the website. 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On the way, B.B. 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

Now, that's what I'm talking about, gospel music to feed the multitudes right here on the Cedric Bailey Radio Show. We heard from Smokey Norville in My Name, B.B. Winans' Father in Heaven, and we also bless you with the sounds of FKM. That is Fred Hammond, Keith Staten, and Marcus Cole. You know them from the group Commission. That song is entitled Change Your Mind. Well, shout outs to our faithful listeners and to our prayer warriors. We thank you for always submitting prayer requests and our prayer warriors being there for you. If you need the phone number, I write it down. I'm going to give it to you right now so you can put it at a spot. And that number is 855-815-8255. 855-815-8255. Coming up, music from Pastor Mike Jr. Amazing. We'll hear from Lima Blaze and Lecrae and Jaira and Snoop Dogg and Rance Allen and Bless Me all coming up.

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Heaven 100.1.

Hello and welcome aboard the Cedric Bailey Radio Show. I tell you what, we're excited to have you with us on this week as we continue to uplift, inspire, and encourage you with the best in gospel music. You just heard the sound of Pastor Mike Jr. That song is entitled Amazing. Time to get your Bibles out. Going to be walking through the Word. We're about to wrap up another great chapter, and this time it's Joshua chapter 24. Meanwhile, here's Limo Blaze and Lecrae. This song is entitled Gyra.

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Musical Soul Food Gospel is now on Alexa. It's easy. Just say, "Alexa, play Musical Soul Food." From classic gospel hits to today's inspiring voices, you'll hear music that uplifts, encourages, and inspires anytime, right in your own home. Say it today. Alexa, play Musical Soul Food. It's uplifting and powerful new music. Home of Cedric Bailey's Traffic Jam. Let me take you back to a gospel.

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2: Now that's what I'm talking about. Gospel music to feed the multitudes. We just bless you with the sounds of gospel from Hezekiah Walker. His brand new song. That song is entitled Favor. We heard from Snoop Dogg and Rance Allen, Blessing Me, and Limo Blaze and Lecrae and Gyra. Well, we're ready for the first Sunday in October. Do not conform to the world. Joshua chapter 24, verses 18 through 27. We were talking about Joshua and how it records and warning reflect a spiritual reality. Every people serve something. Some serve the Lord with devotion. Others serve the values and gods of the surrounding cultures in Canaan. Many believe that other gods could provide prosperity, protection, or success. Joshua insists that the Hebrews cannot combine loyalty to the Lord with worship shaped by other powers. We got more on this subject that we're going to share with you today on this Tuesday. Stay with us. Music on the way from Nia Allen and Major, Just You Wait. We'll also hear from Tracy Troy, Leave It Alone, and Rain with Kiara Sheard Kelly. Stay with us.
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4: This is Ed Grun. A lot of people have the idea that in order to accumulate $1 million, they have to make $1 million. That's not true. There's a proverb that says, he who gathers money little by little makes it grow, end quote. For example, let's suppose that at the age of 20 and for the next 40 years, you put $1,000 a year in an investment fund that yielded 12.5% interest. 40 years later, at the age of 60, you will have accumulated $1 million. You see, interest earns interest, which earns interest, which earns interest, and it never stops. In other words, the amount of money you put away is not nearly as important as the amount of interest and the time period. The earlier you start and the more you earn in interest, the less you need to start with. You don't have to earn a lot of money to retire a millionaire. Just be wise with it. I'm Ed Gray.
5: All right now. Let's go back down home and sing some of Mama old songs.

0: Just you wait.
1: Set an impossible goal. You might surprise yourself. For Focus on Women, this is April. Goal setting. You know that thing we do at the beginning of the year, but all too often before January is over, we've given up. Well, I have a proposal for you. Think big. I mean really, really big. Yes, you may think I'm nuts, but whatever that giant goal is, I want you to say it out loud. But instead of saying, I will lose that 50 pounds or I will buy a house, this time say, I am. I am losing 50 pounds or I am buying a house. Then when you get home, write down that goal and that one step you're going to take today, not tomorrow, to live that goal. Now, with that first step written, I then want you to live that step all week. So if you want to buy a house, the first thing you need to do is to write down that you need to speak to a realtor or go online and find out how to buy a house. The next week, write down the next step. Perhaps it's getting your credit report or creating a budget. You get the picture? The same goes for that 50 pounds. Write down what you will do today. Maybe it's take a 5-minute walk or dance in your living room for 10 minutes or saying no to that slice of bread. The point is that when we speak and do in the now and not the tomorrow, our steps are intentional and not in the future. For Focus on Women, this is April Anderson. Live in the now.

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3: I'd like to give a shout out to my church, okay? Antioch Baptist Church in South Mills, North Carolina. It's Pastor James Staton Jr., the anointing pastor, such an awesome pastor. Thank you.
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2: Thank you for being with us on today. We just bless you with music from Kirk Franklin, I Smile, and Tamaya J with a song entitled God is Good, and we bless you with Ricky Dillard and the new G, and Hold On. Well, keep it right here, folks, as we got so much to share with you today here on the Cedric Bailey Radio Show. It is, of course, a blessing and an honor to have you listening to our station. We are just so glad that we're wrapping up the month of September. We'll be getting ready for our midweek encouragement. The subject is Look How Far We Come, and we got our Money Matters. Don't let your money disappear. We got a great subject we're going to deal with on today, so keep it right here.
3: You got him. Keep the tip up, kiddo. Reel him in. Reel him in.
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3: Hi, it's Matt from Call Dad. I really like to fish. I'm not that good at it, mind you. Let's say the fish and I, we have a mutual misunderstanding. My son, though, is obsessed with fishing. He picks the spots we fish. He tells me what lures to use. He ignores that the fish he's hunting is bigger than he is. Seriously, he pulled in a tarpon on his own last year. 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And the look on his face, pure joy. And when I see that joy, the feeling I get is, it's indescribable. 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

thank you so much for being with us here on the Cedric Bailey Radio Show. So glad to have you with us. We just heard the sounds of J.J. Hairston. Song is entitled Nothing Else. Well, we got a lot that we're going to share with you on today. You don't want to miss what we got to talk about. We're dealing with our money matters, and we're going to share some things about how the subject is entitled Don't Let Your Money Disappear, okay? We got some conversations that we're going to share with you on today, so stay with us. Music on the way this hour. How about the sounds of Zacardi Cortez and Work It Out For Me?

If Rance Adams here, he'd say, I need you to work it out.

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2: Gospel music got its best straight from the request line at 888-474-9990. We just had the opportunity to share with you Ty Tribbett, Holy You. What a great song. And also Theron Allbritton, Dear God, and the Cardi Cortez with a song entitled Work It Out For Me. Hope you're doing all right today on your Tuesday. We're going to take a break. We'll come back. But we do want to let you know we deal with the subject, your finance matters. And I promise you, Tanya, she's off for today, but she'll be back with us on next Tuesday. And she did leave some tips for me to share with you of how to handle your finances. On the way, Joe Kia, So Happy and Last Call and Come Lord.
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4: This is Ed Gray. Think twice before taking on more debt. Consumer debt is so easy to get because the lenders of the money understand the magic of compounding. For example, if you pay a lender $1,000 a year for car payments every year during a working life, say 40 years, and the lender in turn lends out your payments to another borrower at 12.5% interest, the lender will have accumulated $1 million from you. The next time you make a spontaneous purchase, ask yourself, what does it really cost me? Mistakes on major purchases such as cars cost far more than it appears because not only must the loss be made up, but also what the loss would have earned in the intervening time must be made up. Think twice before taking on more debt. I'm Ed Gray. Elevate your thoughts and rise.

Mama always told us, if it looks too good to be true, it probably is. 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I'm Alexis Comer for Black Health.

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2: You got me the glory, and thank you so much for hanging out with us today here on the Cedric Bailey Radio Show. I tell you what, we just blessed with some incredible music. Joe Kia, So Happy, and also Last Call and Come Lord. All right, what are some of the tips we need to talk about today? Don't let your money disappear. A practical afternoon conversation is what we're talking about today. Number one, review your September spending. After, you know, it's the end of the month, you say, well, what did I spend? I bought gas, did I buy food, I paid this bill. And then I got to look at the next month, which is October. That is coming up on Thursday. So what bills are coming up starting on October the 1st? And number three, are subscriptions taking money from your account? Oh, boy. I really got to look at that. Let's see. I have a Hulu account. I got a Netflix account. What else I got? It's a couple other ones. I got to go through it and make sure I double check. But are the subscriptions taking money from your account? We got more that we're going to share with you on your Money Matters segment. Don't let your money disappear. We'll be right back. Stay with us.

0: folks, because we got music coming up from Kenny Robinson and Holy. We'll hear from Mervyn Mayo, You Can't Tell Me My God Ain't Good, and we'll hear from Thomas Ware, Letting It Go.
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2: 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Now, let me wrap up the money matters. Don't let your money disappear. Number one, we said review your September spending. Number two, what bills are coming up in October? Then we also mentioned about the subscriptions from taking money from your account. So here's the next two. Are you preparing for the holiday expenses rather now than waiting until November? And last but not least, watch out for online shopping and payment scams. Our question for today, what's one expense you could eliminate before October begins on this Thursday? That's your Money Matters tip, and we'll have Lady Free Tanya Beard with us on next week. Coming up during the next hour, our NFL sports update, and we'll talk all about that, so keep it right here.
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Your boy, the Cedric Bailey Radio Show. I want to say hello and thank you so much for hanging out with us on today. We just bless you with Dietrich Haddon. The song is entitled The King.

of Glory, along with Hill City Collective. So much to talk about on today. We're going to talk about our Barbershop Sports Update, but before we do, Ron Carter's underway with Ricky Dillard. Song's entitled Open Our Eyes.

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2: It's a blessing and an honor to have you on board, hanging out here on the Cedric Bailey Radio Show. Thank you for hanging out. We just heard Norman Hutchins, Lift Him Up Higher. We also bless you with Latrice Pace. She's one of the Anointed Pace Sisters. That song's entitled It's Morning. And we can't forget about the choir master himself, Ricky Dillard, featuring Ron Carter. The name of that song is entitled Open Our Eyes. Hey, you can continue to share the word with your family and friends and tell them about our radio station. We want to give you your encouragement for the week. We want to talk about things that didn't go well according to plan this year, doors that closed but may have protected you. The most important thing of not comparing your journey with someone else's journey. And you can finish the month of September off with gratitude instead of frustration. What's the one thing that you're thankful for on today? Love to hear from you. 888-474-9990. We're going to take a break. We'll come back. Tamla Mann's on the way with Live, Breathe, and Fight. We'll hear from Brandon Camper after a while. And Trayvon Perry with Jason Claiborne and Something Good coming up.
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4: This is Ed Gray. Our Power Person of the Month is Mike Howard. Mike Howard is a nationally known motivational speaker and author of an inspiring book called From Ordinary to Extraordinary, Success Begins Within. Before beginning his speaking and writing career, Mike was a computer programmer for IBM's Space Shuttle Division. Mike, the mind is like a computer. Can a person be programmed for success?
5: Without a doubt. In my book, From Ordinary to Extraordinary, Success Begins Within, there's a chapter on how to program yourself for extraordinary achievement. The only difference between where you are today and where you will be tomorrow is the information that you learn and the people that you meet. I'll tell you more about that on tomorrow.
4: Thank you, Mike. I'm Ed Grunt.

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1: 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A parent who fears that their child will feel too confined or fenced in, so they lower all boundaries. They're high on hugs, but honey, low on discipline. And fail to realize that appropriate discipline is actually an expression of love. Don't let your struggle with parenting fears allow you to be afraid to effectively parent. After all, they may not tell you this, but kids really want parents to be parents, not girlfriends and homies. I'm Ebony Funderburk, your Glamazon Mom. 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
0: That's a mommy moment. 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
2: So the crazy video show you heard from Brandon Camper. 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And shout out to our faithful listeners and our prayer warriors that are on board with us on today.

0: Today, we have shared with you our midweek encouragement. We talked about money matters, and now we're getting ready to talk about what happened in the NFL. We'll do that in our Barbershop Sports Update and College Football Top 25 Talk. What's going on? Texas, number one. Georgia, number two. Notre Dame, number three. Miami, number four. And Alabama is ranked number seven. Florida jumped up to number eight. And Oklahoma State has entered the top 25. They're ranked number 19. So much to share with you today here on the Cedric Bailey Radio Show. So stay with us.
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BB Wine and Saltity and the group Fire about last night. Well, let's go ahead and tell you about what's coming up on this Friday, this weekend, October the 2nd. Join us for the Heart of the Community Awards, celebrating those individuals that made a positive impact in our community. An evening of worship, music, and celebration hosted by the Rejoice Network with live performances featuring our girl, Tamaya J. You don't want to miss it. All right, here's the scores on the NFL Week 3. Let's talk about it. Thursday, the Falcons over the Packers, 35-14. Chargers, they can't win a game. They lost to the Bills, 24-16. Carolina Panthers, they got beat by Cleveland. The Browns won, 21-18 final. Jets and the Lions, that went to Detroit, 31-24. The Colts got a two-point win over the Houston Texans. Jacksonville, big win over the New England Patriots, 35-6. Kansas City Chiefs, they defeated the Miami Dolphins, 24-10. How about the Giants, they got a win. They beat, of course, the Titans. That final score was 12-7. The Dallas Cowboys, they lost to the Baltimore Ravens, 34-31 was the final. And on Monday night, it was the Chicago Bears behind Case Keenum, the third-string quarterback. Threw for 247 yards, two touchdowns, ran for another score, and they beat the Eagles 27-7. How about my Las Vegas Raiders? They stay undefeated. They beat the New Orleans Saints 35-27. San Francisco, the 49ers, 3-0. They held off Arizona 36-30. And we can't forget about the Minnesota Vikings. They beat Tampa Bay 23-16. That's a look at our NFL Barbershop Sports Update. Coming up, more of the best in gospel music, so stay with us.

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What a blessing, what an honor it is to have you with us right here on the Cedric Bailey Radio Show. Just heard the sounds, Pastor Mike Jr. The name of that song is entitled Windows. We got music coming up from Brent Jones, Live Your Best. We'll also hear from Lachey Knox, Ernest Pugh right there. But right now, here's to Kaylin Carr. His story, Breakthrough, is on your radio.

0: rise out of the valley, out of the storm, out of the grave. You won't repeat a battle. You won't repeat a battle. But he already, already won. Go, go, go, go to sleep. He already broke through. He did it, did it. A breakthrough. I said he did it, did it.
1: Where you at, East Coast? We're going to the...

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And guess what?

0: That's what he came for.
1: I know you love it. You ate it slathered with mayonnaise, margarine, and peanut butter and jelly. I'm talking about white bread. Spongy, soft, and sticking to the roof of your mouth. 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I'm Alexis Comer for Black Health Now. 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
2: We just bless you with the sounds of Lachey Knox featuring Ernest Pugh right there. To Kaylin Carr, His Story Breakthrough, and Brent Jones, and Live Your Best. Well, what a word for you on today. We want you to finish the month of September strong, and this should be something to think about on today. Before October gets here on Thursday, there are three things that you need to do. Finish something. Don't carry unfinished September goals into the month of October. You got it? If you started something and you had a plan to get it done by the end of this month, make sure you do so. Then, if you forget something, don't allow those situations to occupy a new space in your life. And last but not least, prepare faithfully for something. October is coming on this Thursday. Prepare for your next opportunity instead of waiting for it to arrive. So, in other words, September may be coming to an end, but your story isn't over. Don't let one bad day, one bad decision, or one difficult season convince you that God is finished with you. Keep moving, keep believing, and keep your faith. Stay with us. We got more music on the way. We're going to hear from Kirk Franklin, I Just Want to Be Happy. We'll hear from Judah Band, I Believe, and Lisa Noel Smith and the Brown Sisters and Promises.
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4: This is Ed Gray. Do you have problems? Even the most together people have storms to face. In fact, the people who are winning the most in life often have the biggest challenges in front of them. The people who win the most are often the biggest risk takers. Problems are the weights the universe uses to help you exercise your soul. Think about it. If you went to the gym and worked out and used light weights, what would happen? Not much. Your muscles would not grow and expand because they weren't given enough resistance. Likewise, if you go through life without any problems, you'll

0: never have the opportunity to work out your soul. The next time you're faced with a problem, tell yourself, this is just a spiritual workout. Work through it, and it will make you a bigger person. I'm Ed Gray, author of the book, 40 Days to a Life of Gold. Elevate your thoughts and rise.
1: God has come to restore souls. My sister Leandria is going to help me with this one. 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
2: Deliver me, 'cause all I seem to do is hurt me.
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So it is so. Amen. Now when we pray, we want to end that with a declaration, a decree. So I'm speaking for all of you listening, starting here, starting now. The things that hurt you in the past won't control your future. 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This is your exodus. 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
2: Thank you so much for being with us here on the Cedric Bailey Radio Show. We just heard the sounds of music from Judah Band, I Believe God, and Lisa Noel Smith and the Brown Sisters and Singers, and Promises and Jocelyn O'Hannon with More of You. All right, it's time for our daily bread for today. The subject is listening to God. Today's scripture, Ecclesiastes chapter 5, verses 1 through 5. After all, God is in heaven and you are here on earth. So let your words be few. That's Ecclesiastes 5 and 2. Today's devotion reminds us that listening is an important part of our relationship with God. We often spend so much time talking, asking, and telling God what we need that we may but forget to come quiet and listen. Ecclesiastes teaches us to approach God with humility, and God sees the entire picture while we only see a small part of it. Sometimes the answer we need is not another word from us, but a moment of silence, reflection, and listening from God's direction. We'll come back with the rest of our story and our daily bread for today on this 29th day of the month of September.
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2: 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We heard the sounds, Kirk Franklin, I Just Want to Be Happy, Rick Doran, and Bless, and also Erica Campbell, Feel All Right, Bless. My name is Cedric Bailey. Time to wrap up our Daily Bread on today, September the 29th. We talked about listening to God, and we want to share with you a word for today. Slow down. Be still. Listen. Before you make the decision, respond to that situation, or worry about tomorrow, spend some time listening to God through His word and prayer. Our prayer, Heavenly Father, help me to quiet my mind and my heart so I can hear your voice, God. Give me wisdom, recognize your direction, and patience to follow you when I don't know what to do. Remind me that you are in heaven and that you see what I cannot see. Lead me today, Lord. Help me to listen before I speak. In Jesus' name we pray. We say amen. As we close, sometimes the greatest thing we can do in prayer is stop talking and listening. Our girl, Tamaya J, she's up next. She's never missed a beat. Want you to be sure to stick around for some incredible music. She's up next. She's got music on the way from Smokey Norville, I Still Have You, and Jesus, I Love You with Hassan Bynum. Be blessed.
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0: last year. 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
1: 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Back into
2: 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We thank you for all forgiveness. With music in our hearts and praise on our lips, we declare this day that we are blessed.

So

Hey, welcome to Never Miss a Beat. I'm Tamaya J. Happy Tuesday, everybody. Listen, we got some great music coming your way, but first, let's take a moment to thank God for everything He's done for us. Lord, we are nothing without You and the music I play. I pray that it will touch and inspire someone to want more of You, Jesus. Amen. All right, y'all, coming up this hour, we got Shirley Caesar and CeCe Winans, and we got Tone and Hezekiah Walker, and so much more. Keep it locked right here on Never Miss a Beat.

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2: 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Hey, I have a scripture for you. This is Psalms 1.

0: 115 verse 1. Not to us, O Lord, not to us, but to your name goes all the glory for your unfailing love and faithfulness. All right, give God all the glory in your life. We got some more great music on the way right here on Never Missed a Beat. I'm Tamaya J.
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2: This is Ed Gray. What's the most important part of learning? Questioning is the most important part of learning. Kids questioning may be annoying, but they are crucial to their learning. Starting at about 2 years of age, they begin barraging their parents with endless queries from, are we there yet? To, mommy, why is the moon round? Questions that often seem more like desperate ploys for parental attention than anything else. And to make things worse, cooperative parents are often treated with a relentless barrage of follow-up questions, many of which involve one word, why? Is this process infuriating? Yes, but it is crucial to their development. Tomorrow, I'll tell you why. I'm Ed Gray. Elevate your thoughts and rise.

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2: Hey, hey, what's up, family? It's Tamaya J. I want to personally invite you on a faith-filled journey to purpose and well-being. It's Heal the Hurt Health and Well-Being Conference and Expo, October 2nd and 3rd in Hampton Roads, Virginia. It's going to be at the Hub 757. So everything kicks off Friday evening with the Heart of the Community Awards. We are celebrating those individuals who are making a positive impact in our communities. This will be an incredible evening of celebration, worship, and music. And guess what? I'll be there too, performing live my new single, God is Good. Then on Saturday, you don't want to miss this, the free admission Health and Well-Being Conference and Expo. You can learn how to improve your overall health and emotional well-being. Bring the whole family or bring a friend. There will be faith-based sessions, wellness exhibits, and valuable resources. This is more than an event. This is a time of restoration for the body, mind, and spirit. So you can register today at rejoice360live.com. Heal the Hurt Health and Well-Being Conference and Expo is presented by Higher Purpose Consulting. 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